0: your sanctuary. yoursanctuary.nz.
1: The head that once was crowned with thorns.

0: Love. Lifestyle of Worship, that was Everything. And from Phil King and Meredith Andrews, Psalm 23, the Parachute Band starting us off, Let Your Glory Fall, the title of that track. Well, coming up, Thoughts on Faith from Andy Elms shortly after our song from Jerob. This is called It's Gonna Be Okay.
1: Dark days, unbearable nights. You don't wanna give up.

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Say every praise. It's to our God. Y'all know how we do it. Take it up and praise.

0: Chris Tomlin and the song Good, Good Father. Richard Grenville with a track from the album Songs from the Soil called Still I Will Praise You was the song before that. Good morning, I'm Gary. Welcome along. 10 past 1, Monday morning. Thank you for listening to Sanctuary.
1: Your love, oh God.

0: is.
1: Hymns. They've lasted for a reason. Powerful melodies and superb lyrics that lift our faith. Hymns. Some are modern classics, others were written centuries ago.

The Wren Collective and Build Your Kingdom here. Good morning, I'm Gary. Welcome Long Century on this Monday morning to begin the 5 o'clock hour. United Pursuit together with Will Reagan and Lay It All Down. How was the weekend? Did you get everything done that you needed to get done? Did you have a bit of a tidy up in the garden? We did. On Saturday, raked up 4

0: Hi, I'm Kane Adams. Jeremiah 17 verse 7 says, "Blessed is the man who trusts in the Lord, whose hope is in the Lord." You might not know it, but there's a difference between trust and hope. Trusting in God is about passing on the decision-making to Him. Trust can be affiliated with pain. We trust in God to sort out our situation, but we hope that He'll make the decision that we want Him to make. We still have an attachment to it. Hope in God, on the other hand, is affiliated with eternal joy and peace. Hope in God is about letting go of the desire for the decision at hand and placing your hope entirely in Christ for who He is. This will bring ultimate joy and comfort, as well as a grace that will sustain you through the difficult periods of life. So in every situation, we should choose to place both our trust and hope in God, and by doing this, we'll be blessed despite the outcome.
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0: It's Sila with Rise Up. Good morning, Atamaria. Know my heart, am I? You're listening in to the Morning Sanctuary with Lee and Nerida.
1: Look at that blue sky out there.
0: No, it's just magnificent.
1: Isn't it? You were going on about this on Friday, actually. You were talking about the weather. I was like, yeah, whatever. But it's been a beautiful weekend, eh?
0: Oh, it's just been day after day after day after day after day of fabulous weather. I just love it.
1: And reading the weather is one of my highlights. When I get to read the weather and it just says the South Island, mainly fine.
0: Right.
1: Isn't that nice?
0: Wow.
1: Yeah, yeah.
0: What about the North Island?
1: It's mainly fine around the whole... I had to go through the regions. Yes. Like, fine.
0: But it's mostly fine?
1: It says just the South Island, mainly fine.
0: Wow.
1: Isn't that good, eh? And in the South Island, enjoy your day.
0: Oh, it's just so good. I just love autumn weather when it's like this.
1: Isn't it? I could live like this all year round, this sort of temperature.
0: Yes.
1: Yeah.
0: Yeah, me too. Yeah. I mean, every now and then I think I'd crave for a good old storm of some sort.
1: Yeah.
0: Not a damaging storm, but just a bit of heavy rain, but just occasionally.
1: Yeah, but wherever you are in the country, we hope you're having an absolutely wonderful day.
0: Yeah, cracker of a day. Coming up for you, we've got the answer to our ponderous

0: It is Sanctuary, now just after 11 on the Days Show. I'm Tom. And coming up shortly, I've got the new one from the Worship Initiative and Write As Well. It's obviously a collaboration. It features Meredith Aguirre and Robbie Say. And looking at Psalm 90 with Teach Me to Number My Days. So if you haven't heard it yet, it's coming up inside the next 10 minutes here on Sanctuary, New Zealand's worship station. Next, though, it's Jerob. This is also new. Gonna be okay.
1: Dark days, unbearable nights.